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14: 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Your go-to spot for stories that keep you in the loop. Hear from some of the most fascinating people in pop culture today. Whether it's Facebook, Instagram, Twitter, and TikTok, news about your favorite stars, or studies that will blow your mind, we've got you covered. The Topical Fruit. Citrus got real.

0: more because of it. Now, these aren't tricks. Their behavior is rooted. In your nervous system, and when your body feels safe, it broadcasts that safety all over, and people naturally follow the calmest person in the room.
1: Intelligence for your life.
0: Coming up, a conversation starter for you. Is it ever okay to ruin the ending of a TV show? I'm going to share the official spoiler grace period next.

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0: Show. Well, the British newspaper The Guardian says the answer is between 3 to 5 days, in their opinion, 3 to 5 days after a show has aired. The entertainment website Vulture agrees, 3 to 5 days. But does it really spoil anything? The website Psychological Science studied it, and they say no. In fact, people enjoy a story more.
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0: Serious?
1: Yeah, you won.
0: Oh my gosh, I thought it was like on a in a game or something.
1: Oh, you want me to ask you some trivia questions?
0: No, I'd rather just get the tickets.
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1: How much time do you think your kids really spend on screens? A new Surgeon General's advisory puts real numbers on it. By their teenage years, many kids are on screens more than 4 hours a day, and sometimes more hours than they spend sleeping. The advisory links too much screen time to worse sleep, lower grades, less physical activity, and weaker in-person relationships. So what can you do? Well, experts recommend a family media plan, clear rules about when, where, and how much. And the advisory offers an easy-to-remember framework, the 5 D's: discuss, delay, divert,

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4: 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A new Surgeon General's advisory puts real numbers on it. By their teenage years, many kids are on screens more than 4 hours a day, and sometimes more hours than they spend sleeping. The advisory links too much screen.

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FM. It's official. One of my friends was asked one of the wildest questions at a party. And you've got to hear this to believe it. 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It's coming up.

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0: 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This is the TJ Show. Unfortunately, our friend J-Bo was out today. My hope is that she'll be back tomorrow. Kenny, nice job.
1: Thank you, you
0: Heather,
1: too.
0: Heather. Nice job.
2: Hey, you.
0: Got a bunch of voicemails. And by the way, awesome calls today. Thank you for joining in at 877-RADIO-TJ. It's always my favorite part of the show when you're on it. 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It's also a great way to catch up over the weekend. Or if we're brand new in your city and you're like, who are these people? It's a great way to get to know the show, what we do. This message came in. I thought this was kind of funny.
3: Calling from Charleston, South Carolina. And I have, like, the biggest question of all time.
0: The biggest question of all time. Are we ready for it? Here we go.
1: An answer.
3: Do you know, like, how many tries does it take for you to, like, do a commercial? Like, how does that work?
0: How many tries does it take for us to do a commercial? You know, it's so funny he asked this question because when I was a kid, for some reason, when I would listen to the radio, I was so fascinated when the announcers would just freely read a commercial. Mm-hmm. And I was like, how do they do that? So it's kind of funny. What a full circle moment. I guess, you know, we have a piece of paper. We should answer the question, right?
2: Yeah. I mean, he asked, yeah.
0: I think most people care about this, of course. No, I for some reason, when I was a kid, I cared about this, too.
1: I cared about it, too. I was always fascinated. I would memorize the script for these commercials. I remember, like it was yesterday, the Jets, their sausage provider is Premio Italian Sausage, and the announcer would come on the loudspeaker, "That New York Jets first down was brought to you by Premio Italian Sausage. Real Italian sausage, real Italian taste."
0: Is that the actual commercial?
1: That's exactly it. My friends were fascinated. They would have me do it at parties and stuff like that when I was a teenager. Or we'd be driving somewhere and we get to a red light. "This red light is brought to you by Premio Italian Sausage. Real Italian sausage, real Italian taste."
0: Okay, no sausage provider jokes. Heather.
2: I wasn't thinking of any.
0: Okay. But no, to answer your question, we have, like, if we have to read a commercial on the radio, we have a little piece of paper. And it's got all the information that the person who wants the commercial read wants read. And then we just sort of throw it around the room. Right. And over time, you just practice and you learn how to do that. You just, oh, hey, Kitty, what's happening with this? Or, you know, Aura Frames. Or my mom has one. And then you just flow with it. And then that's the end of that.
2: And
0: it's very easy.
2: I do got to say, though, like, I know, you, TJ, you've been doing this for a long time. But you're very good at it.
0: Oh, thanks, Heather.
2: I throw it out there. And I think Kenny is, too.
0: Good. Oh, thank you. You know what? Yeah. Let my wife know. I always like her. When anything's going well in my life, even if it's how to read a commercial, let her know.
2: Right. Because I've been doing this for a long time, too, and I am not good at reading for some reason.
1: Reading off a sheet of paper,
2: it
1: took a lot of practice for me. I used to be a kid in school, and if I got called on to read a chapter in class, I'd start sweating and start shaking. I had to do a lot of practice to get over
2: it. I was the guy who pre-read the chapter if I knew that I was, you know, next to read, you know, if they go in like a circle.
0: Right.
2: I would pre-read it just to make sure I already had some of it in my head.

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2: Hey, it's Tim. We've got you on a Peterson. Thanks for keeping us going every day.

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1: Jot down three things you are thankful for. Gratitude and happiness expert Dr. Robert Emmons says this will slash your levels of the stress hormone cortisol. It will flood your brain with the feel-good hormone dopamine. You'll feel better almost instantly. Write down three things you're grateful for.
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2: Parents are the first educators for children. My name is Monalee, and I am a mom of four children. When my children were ready for kindergarten, I wanted a school that would take their role seriously and work together with me to bring out the best in my kids. I chose tuition-free James Irwin Elementary, where students learn to read using phonics, write beautiful cursive, and learn math the way parents can understand. 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
1: Ariel, congratulations. You are going to take a mission to Mars to see Bruno Mars this weekend at Falcon Stadium here in Colorado Springs. And we're throwing in an overnight stay at Hotel Polaris.
2: Are you serious?
1: Yeah, you won.
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2: No, I'd rather just get the tickets.
1: Yeah, imagine winning Bruno Mars tickets and then me taking them away because you didn't know the Avogadro number when it comes to chemistry. Ariel, congratulations. I'm so excited for you. You get to see Bruno Mars with Peak FM.
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Yeah, it may be cloudy, but that's okay. We'll take it over the hot sun we've had this summer, right? Hey, I'm going to tell you how you can grab some stuff half off, save yourself some money. 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